0: Invierno Aspen. 102.7, pura música.
1: I want to talk to you.
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0: 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I'm happy.
1: Aspen 102.7.

0: 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Our favorite performer, isn't it? All of ours? You like him the best? Oh, yeah. This guy representing the Leadbelly estate wants to sell me Leadbelly's guitar for $500,000. Yeah. I even asked David Geffen personally if he'd buy it for me. He wouldn't do it.
1: Okay. 102.7. Aspen. Pura música a las 24 horas.

might know of the original sin. You might know how to play with fire.